This is DJ Bo, and you're listening to WXYC Chapel Hill 89.3 FM. The song under my voice is Go Go Naruto by the artist Toshio Masuda off of the original soundtrack for Naruto. Before that was the song Light of the Firefly by the artist Ikimonogakari off of the release Hajimari no Uta. Before that was the song Closer by the artist Joe Inoue from the release Me Me Me. That was preceded by the song Bluebird, again by Ikimonogakari, off of the release My Song, Your Song. Before that, probably one of the best openings in Naruto generally, this is Distance by Longshot Party off of their self-titled album, Longshot Party. It's so good. It's so good. It's red, or it's, I guess it's like more orangey. It's orange and blue, right? Orange is Naruto, this blue purple is Sasuke. They're like confronting each other after many years of having not seen each other. There's so much lore, man. There's so much lore. It's so good. But they're being trained by these two people that used to be within the same like little group. So if you've seen it, you know, but if you haven't seen it, the way in which the ninja are grouped together, they're in groups of three and then they have like a sensei. So Naruto is part of group seven, and that consists of Sasuke Uchiha and Sakura Haruno, and their sensei is Kakashi. But they kind of split off after the Chunin exams and they end up getting new senseis. And so these... for Sakura, it's Tsunade. For Naruto, it's Jiraiya. For Sasuke, it's Orochimaru. But those three sensei that they have were actually all themselves in a group, and they were trained by who was then the third Hokage. And the Hokage is like the most powerful, the leader of Konoha, or the Leaf Village in this case. And so it's kind of like these generational ties and these curses that are like generationally a part of it, and they have to break them, and there's so much going on. And oh, Naruto is so good. It's so good. People really think that like anime is just like this weird thing, and like we should be past that. It's 2026. The stories, the narratives, the character arcs, the growth, how fun, how moving, my god, it's so good. If you haven't seen it, and if you've already been like a little bit skeptical, I highly recommend that you watch it. It is a lot of fun. Before we proceed, WXYC would like you to know that the Odum Institute for Research in Social Science provides members of the UNC community with educational and consultative resources to advance their social science research projects. With over 100 short courses covering a wide range of research topics from qualitative research to data science, the Institute can support researchers throughout the entire life cycle of their projects. Learn more at odum.unc.edu. Up next, we have another song by Flo. I think Flo has three or four. They for sure have three openings, but they might have another song in one of the films. There's also a lot of films. They're all a lot of fun. They're offshoots. They're their own little stories, their own little circles. Except for the Boruto movie. That one leads into the Boruto show, which I'm neither here nor there about it. People have been trying to convince me to watch it, and I might. You know, when I'm done with school and I have time. But up next, we have the song Sign by the artist Flo.

0: channeling chakra again, like before. No, this is different.
1: Now I see. He made the clone to gather up his chakra. Ingenious. Compress the chakra! Keep it going! That's impossible!
2: This is DJ Bo, and you're listening to WXYC Chapel Hill 89.3 FM. You just heard a little piece, the first Rasengan ever made by Naruto. He's fighting Kabuto. Tsunade's in the background watching him. Kabuto is one of like the, I don't know if I'd call it like a henchman or something, of Orochimaru. If you know, you know. But before that little skit, that little moment, you heard the song, new song, by the artist Tasica off of their release Homeland 11 Blues. Before that, the song Lovers by the artist. So they stylized their name as 7 with 2 exclamation points, but apparently you're supposed to pronounce it 7 Oops. And this is from their release Doki Doki, which is like the sound of a heartbeat. Before that, the song Diver by the artist Nico Touches the Walls off of the release Passenger. Before that, the song Tomei Data Sekai, which translates to A Transparent World. That is by the artist Hata Motohiro off of the release Hata Motohiro All Time Best. And at the top, the song Sign by the artist Flo off of their release Microcosm. Before we proceed, WXYC would like you to know that Bike Durham offers a series of education classes for people who want to learn how to ride a bike and for those who know how to ride a bike but want to improve their skills to commute and use their bike for transportation or recreation. They have classes of multiple levels, from learning how to balance to skill building practice to real commutes through town to learn more about the city infrastructure and how to plan trips. These classes are open to 13-year-olds and older, and have rental bikes included in the class price for those who don't have a bike yet. Pricing is on a sliding scale, so pay what you can. Classes are held at Ree City. The address is 112 Broadway Street, Durham, North Carolina. To find out more and to register for our classes, visit our website. It is bikedurham.org/bike-education-classes. Up next, we don't have a lot of time left. Technically, there's like 11 more openings. It's like between 9 and 11, we have about 23 minutes left. So I'm going to skip a couple of songs, skip a couple of seasons. There's a lot that happens. So let's see. I'm trying to think of where this is in the timeline. The Akatsuki play a big role in Shippuden. They have introduced this antagonist that's an Akatsuki member named Pain. There's 7 versions of Pain, but actually Pain is like a puppet in a way for this actual villain named Nagato, who has this real heart to

movie, the name of the Nunchuck is Kurama. And so Kurama was previously in Naruto's mother. And so Naruto is able to, like, search inside himself and see this history. He's able to, like, meet his mother. It gets kind of weird, but he, like, learns about himself and the fact that his father was the fourth Hokage, which everybody knew but him. I don't understand why this was a secret. Everybody knew it. I knew it. I knew it from the very beginning. I want to say that might be where we are. I might be wrong within the timeline. But there is a new villain on the rise, and his name is Madara Uchiha, part of the Uchiha clan, along with people like Sasuke and his brother Itachi. And Madara gets channeled by a different Uchiha, Obito, who used to be in the same group as Kakashi, who is Sasuke and Naruto's sensei. I don't know. Naruto sometimes feels like General Hospital. I know that's a hot take, but there's so many things happening all at once. But it's also just, like, so dynamic in how everybody's so interconnected, you know? Naruto, throw in General Hospital, throw in Star Wars, the worlds are just, are the building, the world building is getting bigger and bigger and bigger and bigger and bigger. So we're going to skip a little bit. This is probably, man, I don't even know what season this is anymore. But this is the song, I want to say this is the song If. I think the song in Japanese is called Moshimo. Actually, nope. I'm skipping. This is the song Does.

This is DJ Bo, and you're listening to WXYC Chapel Hill 89.3 FM. We are ending where we began in some ways. Under my voice is the Naruto main theme by the artist Toshio Masuda, off of the original soundtrack for Naruto. Before that, the song Blood Circulator by the artist Asian Kung Fu Generation, off of the single Blood Circulator. That was preceded by the song Kaze by the artist Yamasaru, off of their release Kaze. Before that, it was the song Silhouette by the artist Kanabun off of their release Time. And at the top, the song Guren by the artist Does off of their release Does. Thank you so much for joining me today on this Sunset soundtrack to, you know, chat, celebrate, cry about Naruto and Naruto and Shippuden. We have one more song. It's the final opening song of Naruto. And, I remember when Naruto ended, I cried. And then Boruto came out. And if you've seen, I think it's the Boruto movie. It's terrible. You end, like, Naruto becomes Hokage and he marries Hinata and everybody loves him. And his face is sculpted on the Hokage Mountain along with, you know, his dad and Tsunade and everybody there. And it's awesome. And then you get to Boruto and the beginning of it opens with, like, Naruto dies. But let's go before that. And you're just like, I spent over a decade with Naruto and you're going to tell me and you're going to kill him off? Technically, in the Boruto series, he's not dead yet. But there is this premonition that it's happening, that something's gonna happen, and he's gonna sacrifice his life for his son or whatever that means, but they're not there yet. And I'll wait. Part of me is like, should I just wait till it's all over to start? But you know, I love the torture of a long anime. And if you're watching Boruto, props to you. I wish I was you. So thank you so much for joining. This was so much fun. I hope this was nostalgic for you. If you haven't seen Naruto, I highly recommend you watch it. I hope this was inspiration to start the many hundreds of episodes journey that you're going to be on. And if you want to go faster, read the manga. That's what I did. I reached a certain point and I said, I need to go faster. And I was reading it as it was coming out in Japan on Shonen Jump Weekly. I want to say it was Shonen Jump Weekly. So, but it's such a great story. There's so much to love about it. There are so many characters to identify with and to hate and to want to scream at and to cry about. So without further ado, this is the final opening. I think this is technically Naruto Shippuden opening 22. I may be wrong about the number. But the song is Kara no Kokoro, which means empty heart. And the artist is Anli. Thank you so much and have a great night.

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I won't talk to her.

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And Betty Lou couldn't get the present that I bought for her last week. The meeting starts tonight in the Baptist church on black or green. Say a prayer when the news comes from Choctaw Lake.

you can look just like anyone else, if that's what you want to do. I could laugh in your face.

Now we come to the end of it all. See it squirming, almost dead. But no, you can't leave. 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You've got to stamp upon its head.

intentional shootings, firearm suicide, and intentional shootings are all forms of family fire. Guns are present in approximately 42% of homes in the U.S., and thousands of people are killed by gun violence each year. Family fire is an issue that affects communities across North Carolina and the nation. And family fire outlines the proper steps for securing and storing firearms. 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Up next, we have another new album. Well, not relatively new, and it's Killaleh's new album, New Avatar, and the track I'll be playing is Idea One. So I hope you guys enjoy it.

And hello, once again, you are listening to WXYC Chapel Hill. This is DJ Augustine. What just finished right now was a song titled Black Classical Music by Yusuf Dias, Venna, and Charlie Stacey. Before that, we had Roman Holiday by Fontaines DC on the release Skinty Fia. And before that, we had Love by The Something Specials and Taylor Allen, which was a request. And before that, we had Every Female Werewolf Ever, listed alphabetically by Crime, by Soul Whirling Somewhere on their release Pi Wacket. Before that, we had Idea One on Kalila's latest release, New Avatar. I don't know if it's just me, but I've been getting a lot of posts about the Kalila concerts in New York. So, you know, if you're going to a concert, I recommend, you know, stay hydrated. Please, you know, be safe at these concerts, guys. In any case, before I continue playing more music for you guys, WXYC would like you to know about SwipeShare, which is a UNC-based platform that helps UNC students turn extra meal swipes into affordable meals. The app connects students who have unused swipes with those who need them by coordinating quick meetups at dining halls where a seller can swipe the buyer in. With built-in messaging, user ratings, and secure data protection, SwipeShare creates a safe and reliable way for students to access lower-cost meals while reduced wasted swipes. For more information, you can visit their Instagram at swipeshare.app. Up next, we have a track titled Killing Time by Magdalena Bay. Many of you might know it. So yeah, hope you guys like this one.

And hello once again, you are listening to WXYC Chapel Hill. This is DJ Augustine. What just finished up right now was To Die In Your Name by the band Total on their release 2 Sad Demos. Before that, we had a song titled Hemos Traído Muchas Rucas Lunares by a band called Bauer on their release Astronauta Olvidado. Before that, we had a request for Cut by Panchico on their release Death Metal. Before that, we had Battle Cry by Nujabes with Shing O2 on the Samurai Champloo music record, Departure. So pretty much the Samurai Champloo soundtrack. And before that, we had Killing Time by Magdalena Bay. WXYC would like to ask you, did you know that the Extraordinary Thrift Store in Carrboro is a neuro-inclusive employer? The thrift store is one out of six businesses operated by local nonprofit Extraordinary Venues and ventures and focuses on providing employment opportunities for adults with intellectual and developmental disabilities. Every time you donate to or shop at the Extraordinary Thrift Store, you help to create meaningful jobs for the local disability community. 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Up next, we have a song titled Now Tem Nada Now by Ana Franco Electrico. So yeah, hope you guys like this one.

And hello once again, you are listening to WXYC Chapel Hill. This is DJ Augustine. What just finished up now was Drifting by a group named Lycia. And before that, we had Ultraviolet by FKA Twigs. And before Ultraviolet, we had Do You Miss Me by Pink Panthers. And before the Pink Panthers track, we had Fall Into You

by Solstice. And before the Solstice song, we had Now Temnada Now by Ana Frango Electrico. And yeah, those were the last five songs I played for you guys. Did you know that learning, carving, weaving, and related traditional crafts in a warm community environment, storytelling, skill sharing, and plenty of good food will be at the Greenwood Rites Fest held October 9th through 11th in Pittsboro, North Carolina? Yeah, so today was the last day of that, and it's now in its fifth year, and the Greenwood Rites Feet is an annual gathering created by friends of the local Wood Rites School, where legendary woodworker and television host Roy Underhill taught for many years. They offer many workshops for kids, teens, and adult beginners. If you or a friend have never carved before, all you gotta do is show up and get ready to learn. Newcomers can visit anytime, Friday through Saturday, to check out a demonstration with Roy Underhill and browse handmade bowls, baskets, spoons, and more at the marketplace. Children under 13 get in free. Considering this was ended today, I hope if any of you went, you had a great time at the Greenwood Rites Fest. Up next, I'll be playing I Hate It Too by Hum. So I hope you guys like this song as much as I do.

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I wish the ceiling was the ground. I'll send you flowers made of silent tiny pieces of the sun to help me make up for this one. While you send me tidal waves of love when you're

And hello once again. You are listening to WXYC Chapel Hill. This is DJ Augustine. And yeah, what you just listened to was Where Do I End by Fleeting Joys. And before that, we had a request for the song Fugazi by Wesley Willis. Before that, we had Persiana Americana by Soda Stereo. And prior to that, we had We Were Never Alive by Bridget Calls Me Baby, which was also a request. And before that, we had I Hate It Too by Hum from the release You'd Prefer an Astronaut. The voter registration deadline for the November 3rd election is 5 p.m. on October 9th in North Carolina. However, same-day registration becomes available at all early voting sites from October 15th through October 30th. You may go to any polling place to do this. On Election Day, November 3rd, you can only vote at your assigned polling place. You cannot register then. For complete information, please visit the North Carolina State Board of Elections at ncsbe.gov. This is a crucial election, so please go out and vote. Up next, we have one of my favorite songs titled Rental by the band Were. So I hope you guys enjoy this one.

And hello once again, you are listening to WXYC Chapel Hill. This is DJ Augustine, and what finished up right now was Grind by Trauma Ray. Prior to that, there was Nice to See You by Catalyst, and before the Catalyst track, we had Never Could Have Been Worse by Everything But the Girl. Before that, we had Rental by Wur, and it followed into Vividly by Wur, both on the album Feels Like You. So yeah, hope you guys have been enjoying these last few ones. Before I play some more music for you guys, WXYC would like you to know that Siembra NC is a grassroots organization that is fighting for better working and living conditions and empowering the community to stand up against abusive landlords, discriminatory policies, and displacement. With increased immigration enforcement in the area, Siembra provides information to all about the rights of individuals and businesses. Siembra can also guide individuals and those looking to volunteer on how to navigate an interaction with ICE. For more information on ways to get involved and to learn more about your rights, you can visit siembranc.org. And for updated immigration enforcement sightings and reportings, you can visit ojonc.org. Anyone not immediately at risk and interested in volunteering, you can reach out to Siembra NC on Facebook or at Siembra NC on Instagram to learn how to get involved. Up next, I'll be playing Too Much to Ask by Arctic Monkeys, and I hope you guys like this one.

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What's finishing up in the back right now is Is It Really You by Loathe. And before that, we had Screaming by Loathe. And prior to that, we had Images by You'll Never Get to Heaven. Before the You'll Never Get to Heaven track, we had Sometimes by My Bloody Valentine. And before that, we had Too Much to Ask by Arctic Monkeys. WXYC would like to hear from you. 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We ask that you please send PSAs at least a week in advance to allow for our PSA team to review them for any errors. Additionally, I'd like to remind you guys that I'm taking requests at the number 919-962-8989. I have 9 minutes left of the music that I'm required to play. So please, please, please, these last 9 minutes, if you have any final requests, please either send them through the app or at 919-962-8989. Up next, I'll be playing Center of the Universe by Built to Spill. So I hope you guys like this one.

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Finishing up just now was If Only Tonight We Could Sleep by The Cure. And before that, we had Center of the Universe by Built to Spill. I'm just coming here to announce that these were my last two tracks of the night before I hand it on to the next DJ. Before I get going, though, WXYC would like to let you know that Orange County can no longer accept shredded paper in the blue recycle carts. The current recycling processor is no longer accepting shredded materials mixed in with single-stream recyclables. If you would like your confidential material shredded and recycled, Orange County Recycling asks that you please bring it to be shredded at one of their semi-annual shred-a-thons or utilize the new shred center. For more information on how to handle shredded materials, please visit orangecountync.gov/recycling. The time is now 12 a.m. and you are listening to WXYC Chapel Hill. This has been DJ Augustine. Thank you so much.

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You just listened to Involuntary Haze by Blackwater Holy Light from the release Not Here, Not Gone. And before that, it was In World by Television from their album subtitled Television 1992. And then preceding that was Idea One by Kalila from their release New Avatar. And before that, it was Downtown Train by Tom Waits from the release Rain Dogs. I've been meaning to play some Tom Waits for a while now. He's definitely one of my favorite artists and actors. If you didn't know, the first time I actually saw him on screen was him playing this kind of like bug-eating inmate in Bram Stoker's Dracula, which was a very fun way to see him. But I feel like it kind of fits his voice, honestly, his whole persona. And then starting the whole set off, it was 3 o'clock Blues by B.B. King featuring Eric Clapton from the release Writing with the King. And when that song started, it was actually 12 a.m. But if you stick around till the end of my set, it will be 3 a.m. Before we get back into the music, just a PSA, the Southern Off-Road Bicycle Association, or SORBA, is the largest nonprofit mountain biking organization in the Southeast. Through advocacy, education, and recreational activities, SORBA carries out its mission to promote land access, trail preservation, and new trail development in order to enhance mountain biking touring, racing, fun, and fellowship for all mountain bicyclists in the Southern United States. For more information, you visit www.sorba.org.

You just listened to Tribute to the Angels by Magic Tuber String Band from their release, Heavy Water. And before that, it was Cigarettes and Chocolate Milk by Rufus Wainwright from the release Poses. And preceding that was Motel Blues by Loudon Wainwright III from the album Album 2. And as you might realize, they are actually related, the Wainwrights, because Loudon Wainwright is actually Rufus's father, and he was actually based in Chapel Hill. Fun fact for you guys. And I think that a commonality that I noticed between both of their writing was that they both really love to use small objects, which actually happen to be food in both of these songs, to really bring out some kind of emotion just from these small little objects, which I think is so

interesting. Like in Motel Blues, he sings about buying this woman breakfast and they'll think that you're my wife. That's just so touching, just from this action of buying somebody breakfast. And Rufus sings that if he should buy jelly beans, that he'll have to eat them in just one sitting. That kind of strange gluttonous, guilty feeling that you get from eating sweets. It's just so very touching. So I really enjoyed those. And then starting the set off was Crisis Identity by Lucy Liu from the album Mr. Cobra. Before we get back to the music, did you know that local businesses can attend the nonprofit networking group Wake Up Wednesday in Pittsburgh every third Wednesday of the month? Wake Up Wednesday serves the community by providing a space where business leaders and nonprofits come to cross-pollinate ideas, give business advice, ask for leads, and to help promote one another. The doors open at 8 a.m. and the meeting ends promptly at 9:30 a.m. There are 60 to 70 businesses that attend each month. For more information, you can visit www.wakeupwednesday.me. Coming up next, I have a real treat for you guys. It's some Sparkle Horse. He's definitely one of my favorite artists, and it's from, I think, one of his most popular releases, It's a Wonderful Life. The song is Comfort Me, and I hope you guys are having a great night.

The time is now 1 a.m. You are listening to WXYC Chapel Hill 89.3 FM. You just listened to Dream Lover or Mun Jun Leng by Fei Wong from the album Random Thoughts. And fun fact, this was a cover of the Cranberries' Dreams, and it really brought a lot of Western music towards the Chinese population, who didn't really explore that part of music yet. And it really brought about some great bands such as Railway Suicide, I think that's their name, which is this, oh yes, Railway Suicide Train, which is an indie rock and neo psychedelic band. But it also brought about my cousin, who when I visited China last two summers ago, I think. It also brought about his rendition of Hotel California, which I didn't realize was Hotel California until halfway through. So you win some, you lose some. And before that, it was Steel Reserve by Cosmic Combs and Chris Cohen from the album Steel Reserve. And starting it off was Comfort Me by Sparkle Horse. From the release It's a Wonderful Life. And I just wanted to give a shout out to Mark Linkus, the main act behind Sparkle Horse. He actually lived in North Carolina for a while before his death, and it's gotta be just one of my favorite songs of all time. It's just such a devastating way to go about a song, just asking, won't you come to comfort me? Before we get back into the music, just wanted to let you know to please take precaution when recycling lithium and lithium iron batteries. Orange County requires separation of lithium batteries from alkaline batteries. To avoid fire hazards, tape both ends of the battery before bringing them to a drop-off site. 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I hope you guys are having a great night, and let's get back to the music.

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You just heard Surrender by Suicide from the release A Way of Life. So that was like a nice slow dance kind of song. And right before that, it was Supertracks by Ibram Alpha Jr. I hope I pronounced that right. From the album Localized Absentia. And preceding that was Why Does My Heart Feel So Bad by Moby from the album Play. And I really liked that track. It was like very experimental in a way, and I just have to get around to listening to that album. I know it's really long. And preceding that was Dancing With Myself by Generation X from the release Perfect Hits 1975 to 1981. And starting it all off was Sea Life Sandwich Boy by Horse Girl from the compilation Red Xerox, which I told you guys about at the beginning. Before we get back to the music, UNC Chapel Hill would like you guys to know that it provides an online map which displays disability access information for the main campus buildings. 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If you would like to send in a request, you can send one in through the app or by calling in the number 919-962-8989, and I'll try and pull that up for you guys. But coming up next, it's One of Us by 22 Beaches off of their album Dust Recordings 1980 to 1984. And when I listened to this album, I loved it, so I hope you guys will as well.

The time is now 1:58 a.m. You're listening to WXYC Chapel Hill 89.3 FM. You just listened to Oye Mi Guaguanco by Tita Puente from The Best of Tito Puente, the collection. And preceding that was O Tango's Forte by Masayoshi Takanaka from the album Seychelles. And I just love that album by Takanaka because it's just got such great vibes. It can always bring me up when I'm in a down mood. It just got that like nice little tropical feel about it. And starting it off was One of Us by 22 Beaches from the collection Dust Recordings 1980 to 1984. If you would like to send in a request, you can send one in through the app or through calling us at 919-962-8989. Before we get back to the music, the Carolina Harm Reduction Union, also known as CHRU, pronounced CREW, is a student-led program that provides life-saving harm reduction resources to the public of Chapel Hill. UNC's community and students suffer from a lack of education and resources on drug use safety. CREW's weekly distribution of opioid overdose reversing naloxone and fentanyl testing strips allow community members to engage with harm reduction strategies, ask questions, and receive evidence-based responses from non-judgmental peers. 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You can send them a direct message for more information or request specific resources. I hope you guys are still having a great night, even though it's rather late now. And I hope you enjoy what I'm going to play next.

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1: To pass the time. Search for whatever. Crosses my mind. It really brings out the worst in me. I read things I shouldn't read. I've seen things now.

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And free speech is almost over. And I'll sit and listen.

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How easily we take the question, are you human? Are you human? Are you human?

You just listened to Destined to Go by the Carolina Junebugs from their release Sweet Enough. And before that, you listened to Computer by Bill Callahan from the album My Days of 58. Fun story to go along with this song. When I attended Bill Callahan's concert back in May of this year, he did a fun part with the crowd where we all sang the line, "I am not a robot and I never will be." And it was just a great moment of interaction for the crowd. And I think about it to this day. And preceding that was I Think the Answer is Yes from the band Beautiful South from the album Choke. And I just love this song. I love the vocals on it. I think I first saw it in an Instagram reel. So fun fact for that. And starting it all off at 2 a.m. was Sam Stone by John Prine. And that song is just such a heartbreaking story about the treatment of veterans. Coming up next, I have some William Onyeabor, if that's how you pronounce his name. A song from his album, Who is William Onyeabor? So you'll get to discover the answers to that question right after this PSA. Prison Books Collective would like you to know that it is a nonprofit that sends free books and resources to people in prison in North Carolina and Alabama. People in prison who are interested in receiving free books or resources should send a letter to the collective at P.O. Box 625, Carrboro, NC 27510. There is currently high demand for recently published paperback books about starting your own small business, financial literacy, legal advice, GED prep, and all other skill-building how-to guides. 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I hope you guys are having a great night, and let's keep listening.

Back in the days when I was a teenager, before I had status and before I had a pager, you can find the abstract listening to hip hop. My pops used to say it reminded him of bebop. I said, well, daddy, don't you know that things go in cycles? Way the Bobby Brown is just amping like Michael. It's

You are listening to WXYC Chapel Hill 89.3 FM. You just listened to La Partida by Victor Jara from the album El Derecho de Vivir El Paz. Just some quick history on Victor Jara. He was a Chilean teacher, theater director, poet, singer, songwriter, and political activist. So he had a lot going on in his life. And there was lots of history with him involving the Chilean dictatorship, where he was very vocal, and it ended in his execution. But I thought it was a good way to honor him today by bringing his song on, very beautiful song. And before that, you heard Sambopsis by Grupo from the album 1977. And preceding that was Excursion by A Tribe Called Quest from the album The Low End Theory. I just think that's such a fun album, The Low End Theory. And A Tribe Called Quest is always a very nice, like, upbeat band that I can always come back and return to, so I love them. And starting it all off was Heaven and Hell by William Onyeabor from the album Who is William Onyeabor? And again, if you'd like to send in a request, you can request through the app or call us at 919-962-8989. Orange County Animal Services would like you to know that it offers no-cost spay and neuter surgeries to pets of qualifying households in Orange County. The program aims to increase the number of pets that are spayed and neutered in the county and in turn help eliminate the ongoing problem of pet overpopulation we face as a community. In addition to no-cost services provided by the county, there are a number of low-cost options available through numerous providers throughout the region. To find out if you qualify for no-cost spay or neutering services, or learn more about low-cost options, you can contact Melissa Ramirez Grimaldi, Animal Services Program Coordinator, at 919-932-4966 or email mramirezgrimaldi@orangecountync.gov. Coming up next, I have some Marcolino Diamond for you guys from their album Brujeria. Hopefully I pronounced that right. But yeah, stay tuned.

The time is now 3 a.m. You are listening to WXYC Chapel Hill 89.3 FM. This is DJ Michi. You just heard Pretend We're Dead by L7 from their release Bricks Are Heavy. Such a nice vocal album, I think. Such a great song from like a punky kind of perspective. And before that, we had Tokyo from Kimimi, I think is what they're called, from their release NMA. And preceding that was Born Under Punches, The Heat Goes On from Talking Heads. Such a great band. I love them. It's from their most popular album, I think, Remain in Light. And I think the track is kind of overlooked compared to their more popular songs. So I just wanted to give that a bit of a spotlight as well. And starting it off was Brujeria by Marcolino Diamond from the release Brujeria. And just a quick PSA, are you looking to get a meaningful volunteer experience? Got some free time on your hands? Chatham Literacy would like you to know that they are seeking volunteers to serve as instructors to adults 18 years and older. Tutors are needed for the following programs: reading, writing, and math. 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You can learn more by calling 919-742-0578. I'll be handing over the station over to the next DJ, and I hope you guys will love her set because she's going to blow out of the water. And you guys have a great night.

waited long that you

Hello, this is DJ Greenpea, and you're currently listening to WXYC Chapel Hill Radio Station. The song you just heard was I'm Your Man by Mitski from The Land is Inhospitable and So Are We album. And the song before that was Futile Devices, specifically the Doveman remix from Stufjon Stevens from the album Call Me By Your Name. That song was actually specifically from the movie Call Me By Your Name. That movie has one of my favorite soundtracks of all time, with a lot of the tracks basing around Stufjon Stevens. So you should definitely check out more of his work if you enjoyed that. 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All right, let's get into more music. I hope you enjoy.

Hello, this is DJ Greenpea, and you're currently listening to WXYC Chapel Hill Radio Station. The song you just heard was, let me apologize in advance for my pronunciation, Magjichi, I believe, from the artist Joy Harjo from her new album Insomnia and Seven Steps to Grace. That was a really interesting track to listen to. I believe the whole album is based around experimentation and trying new things, so it was definitely an interesting track. The song you heard before that was Andromeda from the artist Ways Blood and Dark Juices from their album called Titanic Rising. I love that track. I think it sounds beautifully, so I really hope you enjoyed it as well. Before we get into more music, Chapel Hill would like you to know about recycling no-nos. There are a number of items that are often thrown into Orange County's blue recycle carts that can cause problems and unnecessary cost for our county's recycling program. Please avoid placing the following items in your blue recycling bins. Number one, styrofoam, paper towels and napkins, batteries, bubble wrap and other plastic shipping materials, clothes, household glass, plateware and mirrors, aerosol cans, food waste, paper receipts, pump mechanisms for household cleaners, toothpaste tubes, disposable cups, lids, and straws, shredded paper, cords, hoses, and wires, scrap metal, and garbage bags. That's right, your recycling should not be bagged, but placed loose and free in the blue bin. If you'd like to learn more about the right way to dispose of these materials, visit orangecountync.gov/recycling. So that was a long list of recycling no-nos I hope you were able to follow. I'm about to play some Julie Cruz for you, so I really hope you enjoy. Let's get into some more music.

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We are almost at the 4 a.m. mark. It is currently 3:55 a.m. I hope you're having a wonderful morning if you're listening. The song you just heard was Lover Over the Moon from the artist Strong Boy, but more specifically Alice Phoebe Liu. Strong Boy was kind of a separate project from her album Glow. I love this track so much. I hope you enjoyed it as well. I was actually able to see her live because I went to Claro's Charm concert when she had just released the new Charm album, and she was actually the opener for it, which was awesome. She's an amazing performer, and if you like that track, I really recommend you checking out more of her music. The rest of the songs on Glow are very bluesy, dream pop, so if you're into that, you would love that album. The song before that was Spring from the artist Angel Olsen from her All Mirrors album. That was also a really fun track. I hope you'd enjoyed that. Before we get into more music, Chapel Hill would like you to know about Compost Mates. Compost Mates is a UNC student organization that works to expand access to composting for off-campus students through a free food scrap pickup service. Scraps from student households are donated to community gardens, where they are transformed into nutrient-rich compost to support the healthy growth of local foods. 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All right, let's get into some more music. I hope you enjoy.

Hello, this is DJ Green Pea, and you're currently listening to WXYC Chapel Hill Radio Station. The song you just heard was Besame Mucho by the artist Rosa Pasos from the album Amoroso. To be honest, I actually discovered this song through Joao Gilberto's Amoroso album. I believe he was the original artist of it. And that album is amazing. I honestly consider Joao Gilberto to be the king of bossa nova, so I really hope you enjoyed that track. And in fact, I will be playing some of his music for you later. If you're interested in that kind of music, I really recommend listening to, on the Amoroso album by Joao Gilberto, listen to, I believe it's the second track, and it's called Estate, or as he would pronounce it, Estate. It's very beautiful. He has elegant, delicate voice with intense acoustic guitar. I believe you would enjoy it a lot. The song before that was Mar Sen Darpe by the artist Curio Curio from her album Curio Curio. 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Alright, let's get into more music. The rest of the tracks I'll be playing for you tonight are primarily bossa nova and just kind of chill acoustic songs, so I really hope you enjoy. Let's get into more music.

Hello, this is DJ Green P, and you're currently listening to WXYC, Chapel Hill Radio Station. I hope you've been enjoying the music so far. The song you just heard was Seagull Theory 2 by the artist Hannah Stratton from her new album Tiarn, I believe is how you say it. I really love this track. I think it's very atmospheric and mysterious. If you like this song, you should definitely check out more of her music. I really recommend The Thrill of Loneliness. It's an amazing song, and I think it's perfect for the upcoming cold weather we're about to have. The song before that is Wave by, as I promised, Joao Gilberto from his album Joao Gilberto in Tokyo. I believe these are live recordings from his time in Tokyo. I'm not entirely sure, but Wave was also on the Omarosa album that I mentioned before. So definitely check out that one. Before we get into more music, Chapel Hill would like you to know about Issue Voter. 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All right, let's get into more music. I will be playing some Leonard Cohen for you, so I really hope you enjoy.

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The song you just heard was Just Like a Woman by the artist Nina Simone, the goddess herself, from her album The Essential Volume 2. The song you heard before that was Solid Stone by Eliana Glass from her new release, E at Home. Before we get into more music, Chapel Hill would like you to know about Community Fridge. The Chapel Hill Community Fridge is seeking volunteers, partners, and donations. 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All right, let's get into more music. I hope you enjoy. I have around 30 more minutes left in my set, so let's get it going.

Hello, this is DJ Green Pea, and you're currently listening to WXYC Chapel Hill Radio Station. The song you're listening to right now is called Theme from Do Raha, I believe is how you say it, from the artist The Bugs, from the album Pakistan Folk and Pop Instrumentals from 1966 to 1976. And there's a big collection of many different artists throughout this album, so it's a very interesting listen. The song before that was Habib Al-Druli from the artist Ashka, from the album Chubli Chubli, I believe is how you say it. Also a bunch of folk and pop songs on that record as well. Before we get into more music, Chapel Hill would like you to know about our request system. We would like you to know that we have an amazing set of apps currently. You're probably familiar with our iPhone app, but we've also got an Android app, a tvOS app, and an Apple Watch app. In fact, you can send in requests through the Android and iOS apps. Just press the request button. Or, if you're old school and want to talk to the DJ, there's another button to dial a DJ and make a good old phone call. It's such an early morning today. Our iPhone app has a great set of home screen widgets so you can see at a glance what we're playing. And you can always start playback by telling Siri to play WXYC. All right. Apologies for that. You can tell it's been a long morning. I believe I have 10 minutes left in my set, so I hope you enjoy.

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The song that we're currently listening to is Happy Today by Jeff Parker. We started off the set with track 5 by Thayla and Al Jahalat by Amnar De Kidal, followed by Desert Raven by Jonathan Wilson. Happy Monday morning. It is currently 6 o'clock a.m. on October 12th. And before we get back to the music, WXYC would like you to know that we have an amazing set of apps. You're probably familiar with our iPhone app, but we've also got an Android app, a tvOS app, and an Apple Watch app. In fact, you can send in requests through the Android and iOS apps. Just press the request button. Or if you want to talk to the DJ, there's another button to dial a DJ and make a phone call. Our iPhone app has a great set of home screen widgets so you can see at a glance what we're playing. And you can always start playback by telling Siri to play WXYC. If you have a request, you can also call 919-962-8989. Okay, let's get back to the music. After this, we're going to listen to some Lucinda Williams and Joan Baez, and I hope you enjoy.

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The song you just heard was Worry Beads by Haromi Hosono, which followed Vladislav Delay's Code and Saseyaya by Adrarde Iforas. We started off this part of the set with Lemon Tree by Eleni Mandel and You and Only You by The Softies. Up next, we're going to listen to Western Bolero by Yellow Magic Orchestra, which actually the song that we just heard, Haromi Hosono, is a part of. It's off of their album, Swing Slow. But before we get into that, WXYC would like you to know about Photo Farm. 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It is currently 6:30 a.m. on Monday, October 12th. I hope everyone had an amazing weekend and has a wonderful week ahead of them. 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I hope you enjoy.

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The song we just finished listening to was Good Day Will Arrive by Ear. Before that was Mon Que Parle Space Alien off of the album Monosyllabic 002. We started off this part of the set with Death Juke by Nandi _, which came prior to When Lights Go Out by Club 8. Next up, we're going to listen to some Yusuf Lateef with this song, Feeling Sentimental. Before we get to that, however, WXYC would like you to know about the Odum Institute for Research in Social Science. 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

0: You remember being at Dyersburg, Tennessee? That was the first tune I think that I had to learn the lyrics. You know, you had the little.
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0: All right, then. If you think you want to modulate, go right ahead and tell me what you're
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0: Okay, me and you.

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1: 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And although they are different,

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It is currently 7:15 a.m. and the song that you were just listening to was In Search of Yang by Yin Yin. Before that, we listened to Rodeo Clown by Dijon and Spring's Deceit by Jonine. Prior to that was Les Histoires Véritables by Anadole and Marie Cloak. And It's My Own Fault by B.B. King. We started off this part of the set with Sweetie Coombe by Nora Mint, Say Molly. And up next, we're going to be listening to Dangil Bonchi by Sosena Jebre Isis. But before we get into that, WXYC would like you to know about Bike Durham. Bike Durham offers a series of educational classes for people who want to learn how to ride a bike and for those who know how to ride but want to improve their skills to commute and use their bike for transportation or recreation. They have classes of multiple levels, from learning how to balance skill building practice to real commutes through town to learn more about the city infrastructure and how to plan trips. These classes are open to 13-year-olds and older and have rental bikes included in the class price for those who don't have a bike yet. Pricing on a sliding scale, pay what you can. Classes are held at Ray City, 112 Broadway Street, Durham, North Carolina. To find out more and to register for our classes, visit our website at bikedurham.org/bike-education-classes. 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

Oh, my God.

but also causing contraction of the constriction of the blood vessels. I'm going to go to the next one.

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The song we're currently listening to is Chiaroscuro by Tristeza, which before that was Carnera Obscura by Cancer House. And then before that was Equinox by John Coltrane, but with kind of some humpback whale songs added in. The song Three Whale Trip, which is three whales singing together. Before that was Ride It Out by Carré and Case on Egg by Veli Junis. After this song, we're going to listen to some Beach Boys with their song Vegetables, and then Grupo But before that, WXYC would like you to know about End Family Fire, a campaign dedicated to preventing dangerous misuse of firearms. Family fire is a shooting that results from someone misusing an unsecured firearm from the home. Unintentional shootings, firearm suicide, and intentional shootings are all forms of family fire. Guns are present in approximately 42% of homes in the U.S., and thousands of people are killed by gun violence each year. Family fire is an issue that affects communities across North Carolina and the nation, and family fire outlines the proper steps for securing and storing firearms. To learn more about proper storage, you can visit endfamilyfire.org. 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

Good morning, and thank you for listening to WXYC Chapel Hill. It's currently 8:26 a.m. We just heard Lake Walk by the Tara Clerkin Trio off of their newest release, Somewhere Good. Before that, we heard Piece of My Heart by the Sacred Heart Academy. You can catch them when last year they came to the Big Pop show in Carrboro, which is in May, but I'm sure they'll be back. We also heard In Dreams by Little Mazarin from their debut self-titled EP. We heard Emma Hoy from E at Home by Eliana Glass, Invocation by Nomad War Machine, and we opened up this set with Beatty by the local band Sluice from their most recent album Companion. WXYC would like you to know about SwipeShare, a UNC-based platform that helps UNC students turn extra meal swipes into affordable meals. The app connects students who have unused swipes with those who need them by coordinating quick meetups at dining halls where a seller can swipe the buyer in. With built-in messaging, user rates, and secure data protections, SwipeShare creates a safe and reliable way for students to access lower-cost meals while reducing wasted swipes. For more information, you can visit their Instagram at swipeshare.app. I'm on until 10 a.m., but luckily at 10, we have DJ Almost Famous, who's going to be amazing. But until then, if you have any requests, feel free to dial 919-962-8989, or if not, you can leave them in the app. Up next, we have a new release from a UNC alumni, Joseph McCudden. He just graduated, and he did his thesis in On the Musical Saw. So enjoy Tryptophan Parts 1, 2, and 3.

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1: Where do you feel that the United States will be as far as biblically when we do get to the end times?
0: All right.
1: Our position.
0: The United States, it's hard to determine exactly where we will be, but I do know this. According to prophecy, and it's very explicit about this, the leader of the West, the Western world, will be a revived form of Europe, be a revived government of 10 nations emerging out of the ruins of the Roman culture. That would be roughly the common market. So the scripture is very explicit about the fact that they will lead the West and then the world. Now, for many decades, the United States has been leading the West and roughly the free world. But that has to change, and it is changing rapidly. The United States is destined to become a third-rate power. Perhaps we will then be a cooperating member or some sort of a subsidiary member of the European Economic Community. I don't know. Or there is a chance we could be destroyed in a limited war. Whatever the case is, I know this. According to prophecy, the United States will not be a significant part of the movement of what happens just before the return of Christ. Yes, sir.
2: Right here, Hal, we have a gentleman here, and your question is?
3: Jesus said, suffer the little children not. What I'm wondering is, will the children who are not of age of accountability, will they be taken up in the rapture?
0: All right. There, you know, we don't have exact information about this. There is a statement in 1 Corinthians chapter 7, which I believe would indicate that children who are in a family that have one believer or more, where the parent, at least one of the parents is a believer. It says that home is sanctified by the one believing parent. Now, in the event of the rapture, I take it that young children below the age of accountability would be taken up in the rapture with the believing parent.
4: WXYC, Chapel Hill.
0: Christ during the tribulation. You see, there will be millions who will believe in Jesus Christ during the tribulation. Revelation chapter 7 says, a multitude so great they cannot be numbered will be saved out of the tribulation and stand before the throne of God. So, hope that answers. Yes.
5: Do you believe all Bible prophecies have been fulfilled which would precede the second coming of the Lord Jesus Christ? And if not, which ones in particular?
0: No, not all of them have been fulfilled. Now, there certainly are no more that need to be fulfilled before the rapture can come. That is, that coming for the believer. But there are many prophecies that have to be fulfilled before Christ actually comes back to the earth and sets up the kingdom on earth. There are just many. But as far as anything that would preclude the rapture happening tonight, there is nothing that has not been fulfilled. Yes, sir.
2: Yes, we have another gentleman here.
6: I'm wondering if you've had a chance, I know you've probably talked to the Jewish people, but on a whole, how they receive what you've got to say in accordance with their salvation or their belief in Jesus.
0: Well, I've had occasion to speak to many Jewish people, particularly Israelis. In fact, I'm on my way to Israel November 1st. But when I talk to Israelis or Jewish people, I am very careful about certain things. For instance, I don't call Jesus Jesus Christ. I would call him Jesus the Messiah. Now, that's saying the same thing, except that Hebrew is Messiah. The Greek word for Messiah is Christ. Now, I have spoken to some units of the Israeli Air Force on occasion. I've spoken to a lot of Israelis. And in those occasions, what I do is emphasize the prophetic word that relates to world events, because that's something they will agree with. In other words, you'll notice that most of the prophetic things I study are out of the Old Testament. And so a Jew, I find, is tremendously interested in these prophetic things that has come out of the ancient Hebrew prophets. Now, once they get interested in that, and they begin to see that they can trust that these prophecies really are happening today, then they become interested in learning more. And I've seen many believe that Jesus is the Messiah. As a matter of fact, there is no way of telling how many have become believers in Jesus as Messiah through reading the late great Planet Earth. I know it's in the thousands because they've written me. And it's just phenomenal how that it's the prophetic word that more than anything else interests the Jewish person, because there's something he can test and he can analyze it in the light of history. Does that answer your question? Yes.
7: This question also has to do with the outpouring of the Holy Spirit, and I'll read it. In your opinion, has there been an exponential growth in numbers of born-again Christians in the past 10 years in view of Bible prophecy? And if so, to what extent?
0: Good question. I don't know. I mean, I don't think I'm an authority on the growth figure. My opinion is that there has not been an exponential growth of born-again believers. I think there has been a great many people brought to Christ. But in terms of the population explosion, we lost ground. I think we see, here in this country, we see a very limited view of the world as a whole. And in the light of the population explosion worldwide, I think believers lost ground in terms of total percentage of population. However, there have been a great number. There's been a great harvest. And in my opinion, it's grace before judgment. I think that's what we're seeing right now, is grace before judgment. Thank you.
4: 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It's currently 9:05 a.m. We just heard Night Falls on Hoboken by Yola Tango. From their infamous release, And Then Nothing Turned Itself Inside Out. I absolutely love this track, but the end drone's on a little long, so I grabbed a vinyl from the, I guess, sound collection, we call it. But what's always interesting about these is that to have something that's not music be pressed onto vinyl, it's like, it's very dated. And so whether it's a scientific report or sounds of very old cars or a religious sermon that might not all be in good tastes, there's always some interesting stuff to be uncovered back there. But before that, we had a request for Monday Monday by the Mamas and the Papas. We heard Little Black Train from the Carolina Junebugs, housed right here at UNC Chapel Hill. We heard Alabama by Michael Hurley from The Time of the Foxgloves. And we also heard Tryptophan's Parts 1, 2, and 3 by another UNC alum, Joseph McCudden, from the Wonderful Music album. Did you know that the Extraordinary Thrift Store in Carrboro is a neuro-inclusive employer? 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I have a little under an hour, but up next we have DJ Almost Famous. 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

morning, and thank you for listening to WXYC Chapel Hill. It's currently 9:27 a.m. Under my voice right now is Steady Jolt by Infernal Machines from the album Brife. Before that, we heard Ollie XL with Love and Pop, which is featuring Chanel Beats, who played last night at Motor Pill, I believe. We also heard Bang by the Molinas from their release Aura. We opened up this hour with A City Yet to Come by Horse Lords. If you want to learn carving, weaving, and related traditional crafts in a warm community environment with music, storytelling, skill sharing, and plenty of good food, visit the Greenwood Rites Festival held October 9th through 11th in Pittsburgh, North Carolina. Now, in its fifth year, the Greenwood Rites Festival is an annual gathering created by friends of the local Woodwright School, where legendary woodworker and television host Roy Underhill taught for many years. They offer many workshops for kids, teens, and adult beginners. If you or a friend have never carved before, all you have to do is show up ready to learn. Newcomers can visit anytime Friday through Sunday to check out demonstrations with Roy Underhill and browse handmade bowls, baskets, spoons, and more at the unique marketplace. Children under 13 get in free. It's 9:30. I have until 10. If you have any more requests, feel free to leave them in the app, or you can call me at 919-962-8989. If not, we will listen to some Fricko from the Red Xerox, Get Numb to It. But up next, we have DJ Almost Famous, so stay tuned for that, 10 to noon.

choice. The line dies, crackles soft, then sputters back to life. They found him at the Black Oak. They dug him up last night.

Wake up. Good morning. You are listening to WXYC Chapel Hill. It's currently 10:20 a.m. and you just heard Cake Up by Salimata off of the recent release, The Happening. Prior to that was Give It All to Christ by Lucky Rosenbloom off of the single release, Keep Your Faith in God. Prior to that was The Right by Nels Klein Trio off of one of their single releases as well. Marikita by Marcolino Diamond off of a recent record, Brugera. And to start off this set, at the top of the hour was I Am Beautiful by June. They were a Chapel Hill band in the early mid-90s that I've been really into lately. So the track I Am Beautiful, which is one of their single releases, bit of a theme there. WXYC would like to hear from you. 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We ask that you please send PSAs at least a week in advance to allow our PSA team to review them for any errors. If you have any requests, you can give me a call at 919-962-8989 or send any requests through the WXYC app. Thanks for listening.

Good morning. You're listening to WXYC Chapel Hill. You just heard Shallow by The Raymond Break off of one of their single releases, New Wave Dream with Secret. Prior to that was Stray Horn by Scuppernong off of one of their single releases. Prior to that was Absurdo Mudo by Grupo off of their, I want to say recent release, but it was quite a while ago, 1977. Pretty good one. Prior to that was River in the Rain by Michael Hurley and Betsy Nichols. Stand by R.E.M., probably one of my favorite R.E.M. songs. It's a classic. Paper Thin by 2K88 and Lauren Dufus off of a recent release, Everything Always Changes. Communique by the artist Let's Get Freaky. And to start off the set was On the Way Down by Eliana Glass off of the recent release, E at Home. WXYC would like you to know, Orange County can no longer accept shredded paper in the blue recycle carts. The current recycling processor is no longer accepting shredded material mixed in with single-stream recyclables. If you'd like your confidential material shredded and recycled, Orange County Recycling asks that you please bring it to be shredded at one of their semi-annual shredathons. Or utilize the new Shred Center. For more information on how to handle shredded materials, visit orangecountync.gov/recycling. It's currently 10:58 a.m. Up next, we have Boiling Vortex off of the recent release Contra Madre. 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

Good morning, you're listening to WXYC Chapel Hill, 89.3 FM. You just heard Whisper Dub by Kay Wada off of the recent release, Give You Space. Prior to that was Train Underwater by Bright Eyes off of their release, I'm Wide Awake, It's Morning. Prior to that was One Day I Will Be Free by Matthew J. Rowland off of his self-titled release, and Boiling Vortex by Nomad War Machine off of the release Contra Madre. WXYC would like you to know, the Southern Off-Road Bicycle Association, SORBA, is the largest nonprofit mountain biking organization in the Southeast. Through advocacy, education, and recreational opportunities, SORBA carries out its mission to promote land access, trail preservation, and new trail development in order to enhance mountain bike touring, racing, fun, and fellowship for all mountain bicyclists in the Southern United States. For more information, you visit www.sorba.org.

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It is currently 11:58 a.m. and the song underneath my voice is Monopoly of Mistakes by Lolina off of the recent release, Monopoly of Mistakes. Thanks for listening.

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Hope everyone's had a lovely weekend and a good Monday thus far. I'm DJ Copperhead. I'm on after a little bit of a break. My last show a couple weeks ago, I couldn't make it. So it's been around a month since I've been here in the station DJing, spinning records for you all. Glad to be back. What you hear underneath my voice is Oh Young. The track you heard in full was No Good off of the LP You Are Always On My Mind from 2025. I was following some ambient electronic music from Oval. That was Duwile off the release 94 Discount. And then Boy Girl, a rap duo, and then the rap collective Nova Gang with Take Me Home, opening track to their new project Exit 2B. And then to start us off, Fantastic Plastic Machine with Pura Saudade with off of their self-titled 12-inch record with Emperor Norton Records. Get back into the music very shortly, but if you have any song requests, feel free to call those in at 919-962-8989. I'll be here until 2 p.m., so then I would love to hear from you all. Without further ado, we'll get back into some music, some electropop, a new single release. Thank you all for listening, and I hope you enjoy.

Mary Lattimore and Juliana Barwick here with Four Sleeping Princesses off their release Tragic Magic from this past January. I was following Joseph Declan, a good friend of mine. It's track 5, not available on the stream version of that album. UNC grad there. It's the Wonderful Music album. Prior to that was Imahoy Sega Mariam Gebru with Tenku Why Feel Sorry off the reissue Souvenirs with Mississippi Records. And then Hildegard, that's the duo Ori and Helena DeLand. That's the song Beverly off of Jour 1596. And then to start us off was Daisy with the song Sunbleach off the new self-titled EP. Get back into the music shortly, but WXAC would like for you to know that Wake Up Wednesday serves nonprofit networking groups in Pittsburgh every third Wednesday of the month. They serve the community by providing space for business leaders and nonprofits come to cross-pollinate ideas, give business advice, ask for leads, and to help promote one another. The doors open at 8 a.m. and the meeting ends promptly at 9:30, and there are 60 to 70 businesses that attend each month. For more information, you can visit www.wakeupwednesday.me. You can also call us if you have a song request at 919-962-8989. I'd love to hear from you. Without further ado, I'll let this track finish out before getting into some more tunes. Thanks for listening.

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You're listening to Horse Lords with the closing track to their new LP, the titular track, Demand to be Taken to Heaven Alive. I was following two tracks from Feeling Figures, that was Remains, and then before that, Sink. It's off the album Migration Magic. And then Nick Drake, Man in a Shed, off of his LP, Five Leaves Left, one of my favorites to listen to in fall. And then to start us off, Hannah Stratton with As It Was Before This, off of the new release, Tiarn, I read that wrong, sorry. She was supposed to perform at Feast, Weirs' Folk Festival this past weekend, or 2 weekends ago, but unfortunately could not, but hopefully sometime soon, those of us here in the Triangle will be able to catch her live. But this year, Horse Lords, they were actually at the Arts Center last night along with Magic Tuber String Band, another local favorite. So if you like this, maybe you can check out some of the Arts Center's programming. Before we get back into the music, I want to let you know that you can call in if you have any song requests at 919-962-8989. I'll be here for another hour or so. It's DJ Copperhead. I'll be on till 2. Thanks for tuning in. We'll get back into the music now.

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DJ Copperhead, I've been on since noon this afternoon. I hope everyone's having a good start to their week. What you hear underneath my voice is the fourth track to the self-titled LP from Sex. That is a sort of Chicago and triangle-based sort of art rock group there. That track you heard in full, though, was called Straits. I was following Mira of the Microphones solo record there, Advisory Committee. That track was called Body Below. Then you heard from GB. That was Adrenaline off the new release Heard Spring with 8093. Then Phil Smith with Made / Found for C off the release Tagebuch with Kit Records. And then Ileana Glass with Imahoy from her new EP of demos, Eat at Home. And then to start us off, Jeff Parker, Chicago jazz guitarist, La Jetée, off his release Four Folks with International Anthem, Chicago-based jazz record label. Get back into the music shortly, but WXYC would like for you to know that the Chelsea Theater is the Triangle's only nonprofit art house cinema, which presents a dynamic mix of first-run, independent, documentary, global, and art films. The fully accessible, comfortable three-screen theater is the perfect spot to experience films you won't find at traditional movie theater chains, as well as exclusive special events, visiting speakers, and discussion panels. 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As always, if you have any song requests, feel free to call those in at 919-962-8989. I had a friend do that recently, asking for some music from Indonesia, so we'll get into some of that, and then I'll spin some more tunes for you. Thank you all for listening in.

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What you hear beneath my voice is the beginnings of Jeff Parker and the ETA Quartet's Like Swimwear, a relatively long composition coming in around 20 or so minutes. It's following Entrevue with Know Your Neighbors. They are a Carborough-based duo, self a compilation put together by some XYC alum from the Duped Zine Collective off a new LP, 14 Bears in Summer and Winter. A lot of triangle-based music there. Prior to that was Song for Avi by Amaya Pena from Chicago, I believe. That's off another compilation specifically for Chicago youth rock and pop called Red Zero with Desert Island Recordings. And you heard from Jason Vietlisbach. I think I said that correctly. That was the track Cumulus off of Oak Creek. Wait, off of the release Soul Train. And then Aminar de Kedal with Al Jahalat. And to start us off, Dina Mariana with Mari Bergoyang. That's off of another compilation of some Indonesian pop. Hand it off to the next DJ now, but I'll give you this longer track by Jeff Parker to ease your way in. Thank you all for tuning into my show today. I'll be here again 2 weeks from now, Mondays, 12 to 2 p.m. This has been DJ Copperhead. Thanks for listening.

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0: This is a world premiere. 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
1: I tell her to play, I'm on the way, so stop calling me, please. The streets call for me, I got call ID. You gotta link me now, tomorrow don't know where I be. Pull a Jasmine Sullivan, don't make no f*** me. 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

0: 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Yes, sir.
1: Yes, sir. Yes, sir. Yes, sir.
2: Yes, sir.
1: Yes, sir.
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Time again is 5:17 p.m. and you are listening to DJ Cool Soccer 101. Normally, or not normally, half the time you're listening during this time you hear DJ Blue Dog, but we do a split show. So thank you all for tuning in, especially if you're a DJ Blue Dog fan. So just now we listened to a song by an artist called Cade Boston. And it is an album called The Gold Retrospective from 2007 to 2012. They were a club producer. And this project was some of their greatest hits. The person reviewing the project didn't really enjoy it, but I think it makes very chill, more study vibes. And the CD case is plated with a nice gold texture with cool pushed-in art. Then before that, we listened to Nandi's self-titled album, and we listened to the song Death Juke with a lot of the strange footwork vocal samples. And before that, we listened to Baby by Fortet. So coming up next, we're going to keep the vibe pretty similar to this. We're going to be listening to a lot of music that focuses on nice textures more so than anything else. So expect to hear lots of sounds that are unique this set. And I'll be on air from 5 p.m. to 7 p.m., so I hope you enjoy what's to come. And coming up next, we have something called Monopoly of Mistakes by Lilina, recommended to former DJ Mouseness, or Mousiness. It's a great pick. It's an experimental electronic dub thing. Reminds me personally of like a William, or a Dean Blunt and the other sad British person I'm forgetting the name of. But yeah, I hope you enjoyed this upcoming track. Thank you for listening to WXYC Chapel Hill. Here it is right now.

Okay.

time is 5:58 p.m. and you are listening to WXYC Chapel Hill. That was artist Masters at Work, and that was the song Cassie Aware, Chip E and the OGs, I Wanna See You Freak Like This. Long song name, fun little house track from, I think this is from 2001. It was sorted with the electronic music before I think XYC had a rap section in their station. So it's kind of a relic of not only the past, but of WXYC's past. Before that, we listened to 2021 song Star, the extended club mix by artist Pharrell. Before that, we listened to No Love Ecstasy by BDSTF. That is a Kanye remix, I believe, of their song by the same name, No Love Ecstasy, which isn't a very good song, but the remix is a great one. And then we listened to SCSI9, their super chill club, organic sounding project, Easy As Down, and we listened to the song Blue Wolf from North. And I really enjoyed that project, so I think we're going to play another song from that. Continuing this hour, we have more clubbish sounding music and electronic music. I think we're going to try and go into a harder style of music soon to wake everyone up. But yeah, thank you for tuning into this set. We have a lot more fun stuff for you until 7. And I will get you another SCSI 9 song right now.

time is 6:25 p.m. and you are listening to DJ Cool Soccer on WXYC Chapel Hill. That last song we just listened to was Pattaya Wrangler by artist Yada, or rather artist Yin Yin off the release Yada. Then before that we listened to two dub songs, one called Untitled Dub and one called Danger Dub from the release Ghetto Dub. Who would have guessed? And both those releases were by Bim Sherman. And then before that we listened to a release by BDSTF called Powerless. So coming up next, we're gonna be trying, you know, the set kind of coincidentally drifted into a sunset, and I'm gonna pull it back into a more electronic clubbish vibe. We have a new song by artist DJ Dave and Meat Canyon coming up next. Or Meat Computer, not Meat Canyon. And it's going to be the song Memory Leak off of DJ Dave's debut album. And then we're going to be listening to other stuff, including Ambrosa by Derby and a few other tracks of that nature. Kind of Alex G sounding vocals with the very strange pitch effects added to them. So super fun stuff coming up ahead. I hope you're looking forward to it. And if you are, I'm glad you are. With that, we'll get through a quick PSA and we'll get right back into the music. Are you looking for a meaningful volunteer experience? 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And with that, I will play you that DJ Dave track now.

Good evening. You're tuned in to WXYC Chapel Hill 89.3 FM. I am DJ Juicy Juice. It is currently 7:33 p.m. We were off to a little bit of a late start this evening, working out some of the technical difficulties with DJing remotely. So I'm not in the station. If you have any requests, you can submit them through the WXYC app and I will see them. What we just listened to was Doll by Negi Jemmy, aka Negative Gemini. And this is from the album She Comes From Nowhere off of her label. I believe that she started with her husband or her partner, George Clanton. And that I think was put out within the last year. I don't know. I've been really enjoying this album. But the label is 100% electronica. Prior to that was Software Version by ARPANET. This comes from the release Wireless Internet. There was a really interesting description for this track in terms of its genre. I believe it was called like brain rock or something. I don't know, it was quite peculiar. Brain dance, there we go. But I really enjoyed that one as well. We listened to I Just Remembered Everything. Let's see, Always Goes My Way, I believe. Let's see. Everything Always Works Out For Me by the band Touching Ice, or the artist Touching Ice. And then we started off with Eris Drew. The track was Baby from the release Quivering in Time. I think up next I'm gonna go for a track called Me and My Kite by the artist Fuchsia. But before we get into that, WXYC would like you to know about Siembra NC, which is a grassroots organization that is fighting for better working and living conditions and empowering the community to stand up against abusive landlords, discriminatory policies, and displacement. With increased immigration enforcement in the area, Siembra provides information to all about the rights of individuals and businesses. Siembra can also guide individuals and those looking to volunteer on how to navigate an interaction with ICE. And for more information on ways to get involved and to learn about your rights, you can visit siembranc.org. For updated immigration enforcement sightings and reporting, you can visit ojonc.org. And anyone not immediately at risk and interested in volunteering can also reach out to Siembra on Facebook or on Instagram, and that is at SiembraNC. It's now 7:36. We're going to give this track by Fuchsia a listen. I hope you enjoy, and yeah, just keep on tuning in. I'll be here until about 9 o'clock. But yeah, here we go.

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We just heard the track. It's Ignis Fatuus, Iggy Punk, Sharkfin, and Ambergris. That was from Cass McCombs and Chris Cohen. Prior to that was the, I believe they are Dutch, or they're Danish. The artist was Snuggle. The duo was Snuggle with the track Marigold from their release Goodbye House. We then had Dagmar's and Ego with Memory Always Sees the Loved One Smaller. Then was Every Little Bit Hurts by Brenda Holloway. We heard a track from the Red Xerox compilation put out by Desert Island Recordings. It was called Lost and Found by the artist Free Range. And then we listened to Me and My Kite by Fuchsia from their self-titled album. Next up, I have I Feel the Need to Carry On by Darius. 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It is now 7:55. 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Stay tuned. Here is I Feel the Need to Carry On.